You're tuned into New Gloom here on KXLU 88.9 FM Los Angeles. I'm your host, DJ Toast, and I'm with you every Thursday night from 10 to 11 p.m. Pacific. You can keep up with the show on Instagram at New Gloom Radio. Promise, I will bring it back to life. The first song that you heard tonight was The Host of Seraphim by Dead Can Dance. After that was Lagoon by Panama Papers. I'm Leaving You Again by New Edition. 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And the last song you heard was Meet You on the Other Side by Cameron Romance, who is playing a fun three-day festival this weekend called Arroyo Psychedelic in Highland Park. I think it's going to take place at several venues across the town, if I'm not mistaken, and a lot of bands are playing, including Levitation Room, Strawberry Fuzz, Untitled, The Warlocks, Death Valley Girls, just to name a few. So look it up if you're interested in seeing Cameron Romance or any of those other artists. I have been sipping on my peach orange flavor tea. It's a very strange flavor for tea. I think it's full of artificial colors, but it's actually pretty good. Hit me up on Instagram and let me know your favorite tea flavor. I'm looking for some new ones. I usually drink ginger and turmeric at home. I need to get back into Earl Grey. I used to make like London fogs for myself every morning, but between me and you, I have a new addiction to sugar-free Red Bulls. I know, it's really bad. I have like 8 of them in my fridge right now, and they're expensive. They're like $4. It's crazy. I particularly enjoy the white peach flavor and the vanilla berry flavor. I should probably quit drinking those soon, but you know, you look on the back of the Red Bull can and it says it has all these vitamins. It has like vitamin B12. B6, niacin, all of these great things. So it's like, is Red Bull good for you? Maybe. Anyway, also shout out JG23Rain, a loyal listener that leaves me friendly comments on my Instagram. I see you and I appreciate you. You're awesome. Did you guys know that the Chameleons put out a new album last year? I didn't know. I found out today. So let's listen to a song off of that. Their new album called Arctic Moon by the Chameleons. And this is Feels Like the End of the World.

clouds moving in. You said rain is coming, and so it is. When the desert wind blows, you say it'll be hot, and it is. All of us can read the signs of the sky and the earth.

0: 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I'm your host, DJ Toast, and you can keep up with the show on Instagram at New Gloom Radio. 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And you can listen back to live shows up to 2 weeks after the air date. Woo! You just heard The Man Who Sold the World by Midyear. Saw him at Cruel World last year. It was so cool. I'm so mad they didn't have Cruel World this year, but anyway. Before that was Get On With It by Four Against, You Just Haven't Earned It Yet, Baby by The Smiths, The Breaking Hands by The Gun Club, and Feels Like the End of the World by The Chameleons. That's all the time that we have together tonight. So sad, but thanks for listening. I'm always happy and humbled when people call in or message me and tell me that they're listening to the show, because being here so late at night sometimes just feels like I'm speaking into the void. But it's so nice to be reminded, you know, when I'm not. Yeah. See you next Thursday. Bye.
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2: 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And stay till the end for the list of songs or find the playlist on Spinatron, Lala's Playlist, KXLU 88.9 FM Los Angeles. Let's go!